0: knal, boom, uit. 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

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Yes?

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Everyone worldwide can enjoy. Pulse oldies you won't hear anywhere else. Only here on the Oldies Project.

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2: 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Right now, right here.

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Well, now, we call this the act of mating. But there are several other very important differences between human beings and animals that you should know about.

Persian eyes sparkle, your lips ruby blue, never speak a sound. And you are so gay with Parisian demands, you can run around. Your view of society screws up my mind like you'll never know. Lead me away, come inside, see my mind, include

there beneath the stains of time. The feelings disappear. You are someone else. I am still right here. What have I become?